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0: 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With my troll numbers here, go and son a brim drew up. What's what my bem? A 059 62 59 444 059 62 59 444 Now do we swak a home 056 018 0880 056 018 0880 Ebreno sura na osu yibia na obemu bi. 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Bom pa ye so ro nyam, bom pa ye ka se, e wo Jesus Christ in him. What me na ye ko ni na wa so to ye ma ro so. Bom pa ye da wa se na ma, ye de wa ye yi ma, ye de wo ka fo. Bom pa ye ka fo de ro bo ye se, bom pa ye da wa se, Christ di mo na
1: And I do about my dad, I remember, I remember, I remember, I remember, I remember, I remember, I remember, I remember, I remember, I remember, I remember, I remember, I remember, I remember, I remember, I remember, I remember, I remember, I remember, I remember, I remember, I remember, I remember, I remember, I remember, I remember, I remember, I remember, I remember, I remember, I remember, I remember, I remember, I remember, I remember, I remember, I remember, I remember, I remember, I remember, I remember, I remember, I remember, I remember, I remember, I remember, I remember, I remember, I remember, I remember, I remember, I remember, I remember, I remember, I remember, I remember, I remember, I remember, I remember, I remember, I remember, I remember, I remember, I remember, I remember, I remember, I remember, I remember, I remember, I remember, I remember, I remember, I remember, I remember, I remember, I remember, I remember, I remember, I remember, I remember, I remember, I remember, I remember, I remember, I remember, I remember, I remember, I remember, I remember, I remember, I remember, I remember, I remember, I remember, I remember, I remember,
0: awo Yesu Kristo de mo ba pa ye
1: I know pay for your money.
0: Jesus Christ. Yeah, cause you are born pay here. Oh, no, you are so too many. Share and shut. Oh, no, I can't be the sense with you now. And I pray you are because you are born pa ye ye de ne ho ye ho ehye ne nsa e de atie fo nyina hye ne nsa e de santeman santeman wura e de nyina hye rade nsa dume fo a wo pem so radio ha de nyina hye rade nsa yes sir rade ho bam bo e ma ne ma e wo yesu de me born pa ye
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0: And the first day of the working week. Tia bomb pie, the tier four near Hunina Shell Radensa. Say yes, Shell Juma are saying the name in Yenim Kain, the name Yenim Kain. A Radiman is see ye. One my drivers a tier ye, a Radim Foman shall see ye. Now watch your Radim Man of Mahomai, a new mind for your sign of Monsieur Mo. 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
0: 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so, a Radim Finance and Canema, and we yesterday may bump by ye, bump by
1: ye, Radia bump by ye, and
0: I'm going to go to the house. 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Dana pa ye wo Yesu Kristo de mo. Amen.
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0: 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Akwaba, never just pass. Coming from at long last, the battle has ended. For so many weeks, yeah, now be been to appoint to me my energy. 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You say, so I could be grandpa, rather than be here, my baby, I assume, yeah, amen.
2: Amen.
0: Now to your chairman, you share understanding forgiveness. Now, I represent to us, so and I'm paying so. 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

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No. And you know, we should never ask two parties here. Wama kwama body fache e ye juma wo mun sachin china. E also san kaboom. E debit mi ache. Then so enche sachin china. E se reconciliation to our former situation. No. E saba. Enye by force. But I'm just saying, reconciliation, I'm talking about reconciliation, sir. Yes, I go back to our earlier life. Wa. I mean, fine, say, you're too, say, the DABB, and no moon, and come here. It may be impossible. They try to honor me, ma, and before I be a year. Forgiveness is not weakness. Forgiveness. It's not weakness. Instead of war, so be the one phone so actually war. Men can work home. Men find and walk home say, and Nippon emre, Nippon is through, and do not the actual war. Forgiving is not a sign of weakness. No. What the actual war and just say Nippon was through, and now Nippon emre, and do not the actual war. Anya no kure. Nso wa dwin bi sa wo tiri mu a. 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Asumbie ti. In fact, sir, unni, who ma who are pa? A bad thing, sir, but me will be influenced for our channel. A bad thing. Because it takes tremendous spiritual strength for one to forgive others. This a nipano at the womb, so watch a war. A child said, a nipano cra is spiritually stronger than you. Nipano who are ding, or ding chair wo, our day, womb, so watch no. Or din chen wo because hu hu no onye din a o ti mfa obi mfun so enche no ana pa yen pa bonus share o ha obena wo fam e den obi di aye wo im se bre so na ebie ahomatrofo tuma nse mebre

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4: Hello. And the magnitude of the crime, you can't easily just let it go like that. So when you panama or you wish you know the drug to some amount.
0: Yeah.
4: I'm a woman. enemy, supreme enemy, physical being has been uplifted.
0: Hallelujah.
4: Hallelujah.
0: Hello.
5: Hello, papa and mama, as you drink,
2: come.
5: So. Mr. Bright, wife.
0: Oh, okay, radish roll.
5: Amen.
1: Mr. Bright, wife.
0: Kenya, see.
1: Now, what to say?
5: Amen.
2: Yo.
0: Radish roll, I said, don't you be out here, radish roll. And as you are telling, come. Yo. Checking as a phone in the answer. Okay, bye.
1: Papa, Boniface, a moon sem
0: Edding.
1: And once a dinner pa quatemum,
0: and only assuming
1: no one a dinner pa a quatemum.
0: Hello,
6: Daddy.
0: Yeah.
6: Jacob.
0: Oh, name is Rao.
6: Maybe didn't me no meeting. Papa. But if I tell working, the moduru.
1: Hey, no cry, you name.
6: She said, what do I say? Now we would be a beggar's word, Juma. It was as you. I am an amity a giant. I would be a good Thomas as in a set. Will be a major so a juma. Yes, you're full of formal band, no motive and they see. And you call walk up with some say, I'll cast on a hundred the mamma. What you will be near the man or so, and yes, for juma. If you can't with a clan and chill, it's your best piano at the team, Belana. As someone else will not start at a walk out, I mean, you're blood the Amayani. Your father can't do good police station. Police fancy and Fanka cancel. Yet they call cancel. One must see a young myself police for the main nipper. Yet the bath ascension. A BCC woman. Yet one mammy in the pool. Almost like I can't see a part of Nanko court. Your court in a court to catch it, they say. There be the inside the crap and come up police for no. 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Let me be so with a cup at your bonnet. And she did you when I again, every year when I am who is said, Sasas in any panadian or ever. After what I catch you, be said. If I am from so, that's as I said, no crowd, it wins to be. I saw the Nipana to my view.
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0: 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You better try to make so. 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You better try so now. 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

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Yeah, you're good, yeah, would you go be? 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Tell us, eh? Oma, and then I'm, they be like a cancer, say, say, boom, quinta, and say, I didn't fight. I didn't just say, Tiana, or Tia. Yura, or one ma, or Joe Moutier, or why you're showing who are moo, no, dear Jonathan, sir. 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Saint Moura, this is Bungo Tacho. 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Sansa, you'll be a nice come, I said, my yajuma. And he said, Kunta Bubuma, Yura, near Bungo Tawa, a channel. Dear best, now, moi, Motincha, now, one for be a master be amtier. Now, as my son who so, I don't know, Scanner said, I hear dear, as I said, you'll be the piantessa. 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
1: 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One may be a new ma elha. Now you're a free Poland, no? Or in any chair, Canada, Toronto is a Toronto. 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
1: 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Now no more Eddie and Como.
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3: So,
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3: So,
2: they won't come out here by replacements and who I am a better in this for one thing.
4: So, 50 states, one national mall, 2 weeks of freedom. The Great American State Fair opens June 25th in Washington, D.C. 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
3: So,
2: if you want to know, it's a very
3: important
2: thing. So, it's a very important thing. It's just that, I'm so sorry, I'm not going to be here.
3: So,
2: I'm not going to be here.
3: So,
2: I'm going to go to the hospital.
3: Me dey be home. So, I say, I will hold me home.
2: investment education and power in an idea.
3: So,
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0: 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Mikani Dimpa, Fred Davis. Davis, what can I say? Ghanaians are magicians. You say, Davis, and then, I say, ah. But I go for him, I say, 11 subjects. 10 or 11 subjects. And maybe David. Canada, and this, I go now. Yes, it's the new year's long call. You say, young one. So, we've been 24 years, my professor, or Canada. Send home sister to tell you. Ofiase onemusa engineer onemu engineer wa ekonoma engineer studies na onemusa on the base 24 years ne bi a professor the best say system no a minister of education and a Canadian and a government ni kita ho na say system no one from uzan says obeka ya any people master the name and say and Quran BC, only now to natural, and yet a quamo. I probably will invest here on the base 6 weeks after the exams. Where in Abin Americano? Say a room in Canada for you, a yam Kitahudi, El Mosima, Sanya Mayna, Ibisia, among Mosia, I had a maye. It will be a long Mosia, quite at the swap. I may be room. Say, they my subject is mathematics. So Sir Davis no a child mass. No one went in here who I know. Quite a fast watch on a simple thing. And the F and you'll be any is over the class. As the graduate baby, mass no, and his answer cry. Teach you something, my baby, crash through. You're going to cry. That's a mom.
1: You first one.
0: Yes, that's it. Now, I in Canada no. You're a send back what come and you say. Wake up, rebel referee, be so fissomalia. All call home to Debbie, your man of Visada, and India, and your country be a young brand warm, sir. Say, being out that you trust them all, I would do some more than I can come home. There's one catching us, Munimra, and then she says so. Ampa, a man be a. Some years I got for near whom Brabo, it was a moody branch of Sonia. Monk for Yako, a mumro, a mumre. And Gratia, some day in a

0: for since one who said Ghana for a dim ranch chesso, take or some say, Omnimra and chesso, on Fayetra, or your Amidassi.
1: Joe, Ranty, a cabin, I am afraid for them.
2: Never dear, Madassi. 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
1: So when you fra dumu kwa dumu mpejao, adibia wo sire fitwe diampo hono, embrem, emfamao. 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Almost a young five days, so now you wish you happy, happy birthday. 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And there, yeah, Winifred, Winifred, and there, Ewa, what da Winifred, young coupon, Winshaw, on your case. 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

0: July 4th, 2026, the 250th anniversary of American independence. The Great American State Fair becomes the center of it all. 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And that night, the largest fireworks display in the history of the world. 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There never will be again. 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
4: Nana. 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
1: Nanajano, and your papa, one fan Joe, and who couldn't unijize us, Amanica.
4: A car woman, you owe me 2 months, yes, come
1: on. Well, my chance, would you not say, Pepe, I'll say, I uncle Fanano, son, I will can ye.
5: Miss, say, not sad, the McCrack, my cat, say, or the McCrack, the devil, catch them, say, Nana Mamin, chill, Bella, Nana Mamin, can't chill, Mamika.
4: Pepato, 25
5: for
4: the mamma, what
5: was here? Tim, Mamin, cast them now, I'll be Bla, ya chena na tu muno. 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
2: Pacho, afese 28 June 2025. 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Ya tina so mama 3 months. Ma obe je di say if you are not telling me to ask na ma me no
1: what the car can so
5: na na me pa cho
4: ma me ka ma
1: be the obe ka bia no we sick na me je
2: am you know 1.7 6 billion me me fund me na ko di no 2 years ni
1: me sick wa no tum ma ma ma hey me sick wa no tum
5: na na share o bill na
1: na
4: when I share the bless of you what ko confirm
1: mo pe police ma me charity wa ka bia me free police ama what's it?
2: June 2025.
1: Oh, no, no, no.
2: Minimum. June 2025. I'm not sharing me for 3 months. That's what you said.
1: What's your name? What's your name? What's your name?
2: What's your name? What's your
1: name? What's your
2: name? What's your name? What's your
5: name? What's your name?
2: What's your name?
1: What's your name? What's your
2: name?
1: What's your name? What's your name? What's
2: your name? What's your name?
1: Fa banti ni sika mana.
2: What you mean? Me 400 million. 2 years. What of you?
1: Charity. Fa sika na mano na me prep.
2: I just told you my
1: fashion. Me 250 kura. What's it there?
2: Me suicide. Come stay with my fashion. Me suicide na the action.
1: Now who sure here? Now we you fed
2: for 2 months. The point is me call court now.
1: Oh see me tie me tie me.
2: Sika me dey come court.
1: No. Me say who sure you don't fed for 2 months.
2: Oh no, any option be a.
1: Tie sama make na yima no so so fare personal na ze obi amwe. Me say who sure say you don't fed for 2 months.
2: Ma, when you which you fed me solve me so because my
1: tie. Me say tie. Me say wo yire, who sure on fed for 2 months.
2: Ma, all the time me feel because of say me Philippine.
1: Na onu for there say baby be happy no for. Craje. So so fare personal, hey, tie.
2: Am pacho mo.
1: Che. 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So so fare personal. Why we cry? We be nyesi Canada kuto edro. 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Hmm? If you say so many pe biya suma anyo mama we biya say. 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
3: Yo, papa, did you kind of medawasi? 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
3: me,
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3: did, sir.
0: And only you between one, hey, my manga, sir. May say, what wouldn't Nana, dear, Nana Bukasia? And I was here, my police, if I'm not.
3: Sir.
0: Not one in an assem. But Cratchy, when you want to mean by one in an amount soon,
3: Debbie.
0: Son, I'm better with
3: some of the manu.
0: Tia, the American
3: man soon.
0: One in an amount soon, or papa on
3: mem.
0: Enti, Nisika, the old true mutine, what the bemano. Now one in an anxious amount soon,
3: sir.
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0: Why not to see a crowd? Back up to him
5: in the background, so I crowd one and a ton of Midas, Midas, let's jump over him. About Midas, the woman, you know, media crime is making a chair, my dear phone. The seminar by Midmania team. Yeah, can you know? I was your penny, I could fast problem with you
0: now. No, no,
5: I was your penny, I was your holding.
0: Imagine some cow, Nanya, memoir,
5: I was your holding responsible, palm,
0: the trust us.
5: I may have said, and you are pretty natural. I know my ways were a cosso. I was anti memoir. When you're in it, why you have your penny and answer penny be crying, no water, tins as in no water.
0: Eh, buffo, eh,
5: sadly, I dear, cosso was anti memoir.
0: Time.
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3: abran tempe ya yema posi
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5: abuja pani de o do so ase I want by some zone to me.
3: What's wrong?
6: Yeah, best sense when you are no man come and raffle. Name will tell it to you, but catch and say, but more than your bush and baby, I be a cockle bush and be up a bush and a fetch your brand and a can. Nana, dear Nana, and a dear Ukrainian, and your cry. No, I'm from my police for Nana. It can be a charity, but we are obituama, Nana.
0: Simple. Hey, what I'm watching, I bought for one crowd to Abba.
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1: Correct, sir.
2: I take up man.
1: Merima do delay man capsule si ya wunum ye diye.
2: Boy ye.
1: Yeah. A wodi na wenye ne sano.
2: Wu delay juman na su papa.
1: Na wut say.
2: Na wu ye ni ye pa.
1: Delay man capsules.
2: I don't know.
1: A man si si ni koto jema ye den.
2: I can see.
1: Na loke misha ene ne capsule sa. E mani merima nina numbiye nu. 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Wu hu me say.
2: Mi bu se wa hi fi ho ayefe ni ti pa.
1: Enti na wu kose wa would delay, sir. Lock and mixture and then the capsules.
2: Means so if it's a chrome, you'll be a mirror.
1: So we'll be delay crano.
2: Miss Ruby.
1: Bema now, baby, I'll be with you. I won't pay. And now, Obati, you'll be a hobby piano.
2: For lock and mixture,
1: a siano.
2: The arrival is a gonorrhea, white, syphilis, and the account will be a
1: one intimate da
2: into my lock and mixture and then the capsules.
1: And may you through
2: our herba and if I'm a sinem.
3: 0242-1335-77.
4: Ah, we got me a wolf from me, my debby. I'm
3: a baby. I want some cayenne and yet
4: I didn't know about him.
3: I've got some ready, Eddie, any edge and lost at Herba Center, the Virgin Doctor. Now, ya pay in Dupa unknown. A Bemen, I mean, Droke, a crane and try and come with you.
5: Yo, how do you feel,
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5: 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Wi asinyina jina kono anya tu ni ejani asekan. 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Wi asinyina esi akan 104 matches FIFA World Cup 2026 ya bobia na menim. 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
5: 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And upon me, you know, I remember you know, who be the more dance here, who could to J, and who buy a ding. I'm our perchy, I a ding. On Uncle Kum, Asha ding. 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We are still standing and counting firmly on our feet. Adansia Bene Che ye obayajuma a year drew in fee a drun a num dear less and panocrano a dance ye mua. Kindness is a bema de messe obeya bema mua no be catechia lossing dilemma no pomo dene fapim o my ancient son obey bema no madre. Bambo and a prostate in Edia was sippy, was it? Then also all chain was all says, and who ye am and kitten who dinish and would dinner so at my energy. Loss and locke, loss and locke, loss and locke, mixture and a drone a dean kafra. So I say, eke cow, sabi enka, aboni perdium, and yenika, ukrum pony washe, ebi a sabio any more, but may as well for a chew. 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
6: July 4th, 2026, the 250th anniversary of American independence. 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
7: 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If you can't manage to see, I'm here for you. 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
3: 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Abusia penny in the way, Nicka crow, said be a brew. Of him so.
7: Yes, some, yes, one sent to mine.
3: I know you bunny tell
7: where I got. And that's why you're all banning to know any sano. 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
3: 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Doctor, what are you doing? You are the same. You are the same. You are the same. You are the same. You are the same. You are the same. You are the same. You are the same. You are the same. You are the same. You are the same. You are the same. You are the same. You are the same. You are the same. You are the same. You are the same. You are the same. You are the same. You are the same.
8: Baba me da se de me de me kan ne se busu apenini nya busu apenini ni wodi wani ni ye
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0: 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You have said on us, you've been on our man, so you. 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Good afternoon.
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0: 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She had to feel Kumasi and that's no brave way.
4: Bibiaboko, Animal Pibo.
0: You. And I, Jacassia, a tour, I bet Bosom Chessam Fishing Habo. 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
4: Yo, that's it, I'm jam with you for. 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I ever ma other firefighting institutions, Ababa Boyana, it mean it began in terms of it. A fair Port and Harbors Authority, no, Amade, Amosa tender, any water tanker ever support here. Na a fair Ghana Air Force, no, so bad, ever support here, and Ghana Navy. Ti almost the tender back support here. It's in now, I said, meeting cut the spread of the fire. Says Jano entering con concerning. We say, maybe an extract on a extract of Bibia Ghana Ports and Harbors Authority or more fuel tank farm ever and other fishing boats and the vessels and ever. It could do also an outrange and bear cassette. It never say a continuity by 6:13 p.m. Now, it's

0: July 4th, 2026, the 250th anniversary of American independence. The Great American State Fair becomes the center of it all. All 50 states, a national prayer moment. And that night, the largest fireworks display in the history of the world. There's never been a July 4th like this one. There never will be again. Plan your trip at freedom250.org. Freedom 250. The Great American State Fair, July 4th.
1: No, that's it. Oh, baby. Yes, so my penny sent Kawidian can share with you. On an abandoned home, don't find Kawana said Ghana and Kobani Moko, Quadia, any free, said a bear, any animal barn, so a Benio Moka crack. Was a do our we also go cook you crack on a Mokania there, or got nothing to so. As when I'm saying it's coming in to a Sede, do we have the Sedia and Aquati, my Wadima, your papa, or my penny John, Domani Mahaba, Sanka Bay, on Fankan, and say home, Nanka Moa, Batam. She had been at the medium, 50 years birthday, and I'm better than Kunas, so in Fionko. 9 years. Yankopon and Ukraine, Manson, your helper. Yeah, I'm a dozen. But the medical for Mupaya means, as I mean, Sandy, one penny, do me no boya, Cabo Boya Pa. 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
3: 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You own my obey where we na Muja be brave to know. The Muja, yeah, intent, and now to the beer not yet three into your crown soon. Any, if you can say the name, Fetchia, Baby Drew, St. Martin's Catholic Hospital, say, and to me, and yet to 3 and 9, 10, 10, 10, 10, my one, Yana, Mamma, I can know. Did you view your baby be hypertension in pregnancy? Say, Emma, Omofa, your phenomena, Muja, so I know they're dangerous, pa, say, Oba, Bibia, and no, who I bet you say, be a when you're Muja. So I walk in same. This is about hospital near Timia, then actually. But say, and who's just one, but I know the empire, so there be a woman's or baby or community move or insane. So now we trap time onions and no trap, but insane the barbos or bandit trap, a chest of banu mujamaso, a insane.
2: Up, Premiso. 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

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And a Monday's edition of Kumasi Fie. 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
0: 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Na what say? 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
2: Delay man capsules. 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
0: I can see. 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Who me say?
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1: Sa.
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2: Bema na wo be dia wo be hu dia wo mpɛ ana wo be ti ya obi e wo hɔ ba bia no. 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
0: Lock and mister and in the capsules.
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0: In kind.
4: 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Hey, Radia Dumlighty. 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
4: 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Owoni nyine. Oh, solar panel, solar iron, solar fridge, solar fan, solar TV, solar light, street light, air solar, and you mark a CF farms of about the year solar number. Untia shape, one light bay punkwanta, my pipe, or a battery be to say gel battery, lithium battery, inverters, hybrid, and a solar pumping machine. A DPI, a decanayan, or who solar, oh, the number when a friend is a CR. No, I'm quite you solar, maybe I'm not from a human so 0242239633 Anna 02680516666 or Kumasi Alaba or Nick CBG Bank in India Mohammed Abubakar 81 Enterprise Money ya hai na ya hai
6: me say amamrani kasapenti ma wani nye say wase yenko Kumasi menhia

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It's Monday, a very cloudy condition, and so now I say ebetoni adibabia ubiana osho huye meda wasi say wudi wafidia atu anumo isi woke up unintina ana ama yenshiye muno na so say tibia ibishiye na 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Fruit Processing Limited as a summer bomber we are in Washim. I'm with the pineapple juice, pineapple ginger juice, mango pineapple juice, and mango watermelon juice. Abajaman so dried pineapple chips in Zubinia be dried mango chips, dried coconut chips, dried mixed fruit in Nina, Ebi, Ojaman so. Yeah, cow say 100% pure juice and dried fruit chips, no additives of Afrefrebia and from open a door to a furniture less than center price or mansha. On your hinfi and a ed and shiny moon over 0535-933-996 and a 0201-573257. You better be the comfort. So my boy, me HM Quantanas of him so 104.7. Wa and a benign less this hair boutique. I said, discover the perfect blend of wholesale and retail excellence at Les Des Hair Boutique, your one stop shop for all things hair extensions. 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I feel you are a bian adding your wig, kappa, Nina, a bureau, a fin shampoo, conditioners, Nina, a bureau. Les Des Hair Boutique comes a bra, no more. Same kind of mention. I can feel how you are now, you know, so offer 0535-933-996 and 0201-573257. I'm going to show you. Quantanas open, so 104.7. Trillium Industries Ghana Limited, and I'm going to show you. I'm going to show you QR code at the home. QR code, you know, and I'm going to scan it. Listen, the bra said the advert in the channel. Once you stand the chance of winning money, oh, no man, no discount about phone. So, sunset, oh, no, so air boil among your marcos. So, grab your Bigo cooler today, scan the QR code and win big. And said, yeah, you know, QR code, no, in here now was scanning now. Once you was send the abana when you scan be. You better almost see big goals, big on test, refresh your vibes. See, come ready, bro, Benada, any other than any, your day, dear. Not just a China, my boy, behind the victim, dear, bro, and any other than so. It be brave, stand big bank, or madam, ma, a bomb, yeah, this is camera, bro, see, come ready, a bomb, ma, yet to my name, dear, but to you, my dear, see, Cassam, said the way, Bian,

0: a free kick. 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Anya sari anka Masasa big sa otika de mai Austria. Bono aya throwing. Musa Brantia Fano Aya Stefan Pox. Long throw into the 18 year boss of Argentines now. That's why Argentina Fana Club on a free on him. Lisandro Martinez, one on a Yiboni for a throwing. Bonnie a throwing a Yaba to the Atia Argentina, Stefan Pox. Masako Fabuana to be him. Obey a long throw now. This time around, we're turning short. Or the Amar Brantia Fana Kevin and so. Or also a Pierre Kakuma Brantia Brantia. In front of Conrad Lima, Ono Enya David Alaba back to Conrad Lima, with Pierre Kwakwa, the goalkeeper Alexander Schlager, Ono Swenya Brantia, the first of Conrad Lima, BM, on the club on for Austria, with Pierre Kwakwa, David Alaba, Alaba, Pierre Kwakwa, Xavier Schlager, back to David Alaba, Alaba, the club on for Austria, Ono Pierre Kwakwa, Kevin Danso. 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Referee say Bonnie a foul. Yeah, Monfentia, I Austria. I think the referee, no, I was all quality two captains, no. Now, Okamini am I down. Christian Romero Frim. Christian Romero. Oh, Frim, Shakira, on any mami or on it, Christian Romero Fumama, Nicolas Otamendi Ababa Shinanai, Otamendi, Onomaba replacing Christian Romero, Yentu Akim Noso, Raf, Argentina, Omo, a defender, Omo center backs, no, Omo Sharanya, and yet in Tintin Timbebreeze, and our players a German Austria for now, almost all were ye pa, everyone by an air dinged my Argentina for, but Minim di enti a omon try some boko for crossing anka omo do mutia pempemache
1: I said odi kan kan no the Argentina setup comprising of Molina, Romero, Lisandro Martinez and Medina. I think say yambo mabaso because na me go through countries or ma concede goals at the World Cup and interestingly omone di La Roja Mechre De La Fuente Mantia no Spain Omonkwana after two games, even though say yeah omo concede ye but omo no best man omo more two games but yes center on omo mabo two games now it looks like say Spain any Argentina and na omo nyan concede goal so say they work on looking at the defensive shape it looks quite tight and quite solid. And see, I was say Austria for no, and you should other means say the bear will be to me and make good use of the spaces on Benya because watch on one, there is that understanding among the defenders between Lisandro Martinez and Romero. And every country, every football nation, every club, say Ubenya a solid defense partnership. Understanding among the two, the key thing a play Wabra Ubenya solid central defense. And Romero and Lisandro Martinez are Bako serve as a sweeper, Bako serve as the orchestrator. So I think that understanding, no, I'm almost stay united and almost stay resolute. The Akane say Raf Ranik and then Rantia, no, a prime best, no. Mobile far, mobile to me are unlock us at the end. Sibisa and Wena, they are not putting up much dynamics. Our mobile to me at the unlock defensive shape, you know, so they make an established defensive unit. You know, you need top notch talent. Now it's me making something out of nothing. So they will be making a shibu. But I think said they walk on. Argentina defensive shape no. Best man, it look resolute, it look solid. And after two games.

0: as at now, Omoye together with Spain, Omo keep a clean sheet in the 2026 World Cup. Interestingly, Dodona na abo mu 2 games, but only these 2 clubs and as at now, this man, Ball and Tomatinem. So kudos to the defensive partnership between Lisandro Martinez and Ninia Romero.
1: 60 minutes played so far. Argentina that so early the cover qua strength to maintain here. Bonacqua Cody David Alaba. The Pia Bonacqua Comabranti FSA Kevin Danso. Kevin Danso in a Pia Bono for Austria. Wanya Abranti Ayafreno. Xavier Zlaga. On also a Pia Quacuma Kevin Danso beam. Danso and a Crabono. The pass sent me across the bonnet say Kevin Danso. Basabe Fanadi and Yakuma de Aye. Abranti FN is a Seaward. On also a Quacuma Zlaga. The Pia Quacuma Brantia. The Fernand David Alaba. A long searching point, so Austria for Timia Fabono Bonacqua Cody Lisandro Martinez, Abba Bonnet Frosty Safety First, Wanya Brante Fensana Wu Molina, also a Quacuma McAllister, McAllister Quacu Pia de Ama, Rodrigo de Paul, and also Ali Pasta Trumkama, Argentina Foyer searching forward, Bonacqua Cody Abrantia, Efano Lotaro, Martinez, Tiago Amada, or the Quacuma Nano Aya Molina, and so Enzo Fernandez shot on a block you, Aqua Kubobi. The shot now Kwakubo but once a branch of Akuda form. Austria play about their shot in the ball on another form. And so referee no Australia and Moss into reference and Twasso. Kevin Dan Swaron and another form. Reference Munyabotre. Paul Ebo B Yamua. And we'll be tia was seeing Yambo 10 year in Pakro. Oh Kevin Dan Swan boy Ebu Abeti. Yan Twasso, Bonnie, a temporary hold up. Bono, a temporary hold up, and Argentina, followed by SSIA. Mahosa Julian Alvarez, Oni Abrantia Efeno, Nicolas Gonzalez, and Chamo Babem. Yan Twajuan Suma Kalista. The Pia Bona Quacuma Branta, a friend Rodrigo de Paul, or Drugo de Paul, Pia Quacuma Branta, a friend Sana Molina, or also a Pia Quacuma, Rodrigo de Pobium, Rodrigo, a Pia Quacuma, McAllister, McAllister, a Pia, Onya Branta, a friend Sana, Facundo Medina, or also a Quacuma, McAllister, McAllister, Osia Academy, Liverpool, our English Premier League, Onya Rodrigo de Paul, or also a Pia Quacuma, McAllister, commentary live on Opium Song. 1047, a sounds your life for Radio Premier 100.5 for Tech Credit Technical University. Yen Twaj Mere Sobona Kwakori, Leno Andres Messi, Ubetima Chidi Ramana, Messi, and then Waye Wachiadano Hobako, Wanyama Kalesa, Alistair Piana Kwakuma, Rodrigo de Paul, Rodrigo Piadia Kwakuma Messi, 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Ama Nicolas Gonzalez Ababa Shinanai. 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Ama Aya Nicolas Gonzalez. Only Julian Alvarez, someone about replace you, more. Pon about the Abranta Fernando Lisandro Martinez, where Pia Quacuma Facundo Medina, when you are Branta Fernando, Aya Julian Alvarez, Nicolo Gonzalez, when you are Branta Fernando, Enzo, around 18 and Bosman Messina Bajibono, Messimitima Boschot and a short so. Nice from goalkeeper Alexander Schlager. 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
0: Tajanfi
1: 69 minutes play still na Argentina lead ka baako
0: yes defending champions so when you a lead in a game which is your second game after when you the win in your first game against Algeria this match this is how Obe manage the minute aka because what me and your player one more that historic goal so the only answer you have to say I also bought that historic goal abaso because this goal stands as the goaler I didn't Messi edging the elite of all time top scorers at the World Cup so we are Argentina Obe pese Obe bossa goal no buy no goal no are relevant no goal no etimia secure the 6 points are emo akoka teams are Oma qualify ahead of the last round of the group stages games. Because so Argentina the akane say with the minute akano be manage game no na wetimi stay na wetimi make ni go no relevant either say odi be beka ho and say obe maintain this score line say the bear say the midi kankan no obetimi arrest notable legs bia obe here at the knockout stage of the competition. So Argentina also mo preserve your lead, you know, also mo protect your lead, you know, said the bear obo betimi and joining those clubs are obo betimi winning omo first two games at our competition in Bismarck midi kankan clubs are and as a country sir at the 2026 World Cup ball and power matinem after thorough investigation no it can be confirmed say Mexico the Tricoli of Mexico Javier Aguirre Edano no Bismarck omonso eye one of the sides are omo winning all their six games nanso ball and power matinem but in the case of Spain there Kainesha no say in the first game of ball draw 0-0 and or winning the next game but oye one of the countries are omo considered good. So it can be confirmed now say Spain together with Mexico say Argentina ebesoso should they stay without conceding against Austria now you have been three countries at after two rounds of games in the group stages.
1: We are back from the hydration break. We are back from the hydration break. Enter about to us with your mama.

0: 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Here to the Etia Austria. Mom Facundo Medina na Baba Tobano. Wanya Brante Fano. Juliana Barres Nelso. Sidwawa Clebon Fionum. Sidwawa Sa Clebon Fionum here throwing. Mahu Abrante Fano. Mazi Rodriguez. Oh, aye aye. Stance in him. Good evening, Argentina 3, Austria 1. Awa Mohamed Messi, you are the free. Messiasi Jamasi Diabano. 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Yentua Jumadian so. Bonnie a corner kick here to a body at Austria. Bonnie a corner kick here body at Austria. Leno Messenger corner kick, Nechi. We put your body around Austria. It's your boss, my chance. So. That was a nice flick from our brand friend Nico Gonzalez. And Subano Anthony Antoinette. And your goal kick here body at Argentina. Up him so 1-0-4-5. Up him so 1-0-4-7. What's your comment in the live? Radio Premier 100.5. 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Our Takrady Technical University. Jen Church Medinaso. Total shot, Argentina about 6, Austria about 5. Shot on target. Yen 12 minutes from Famamo. Opemso 1-0-4-7. Bona Kwakodi. Kevin Danso. We Pia Bona Kwakodi Abrante Ayafano. Javier Schlager. Onoso Pia Bona Kwakoma. Horat Elaima. When you are brand new, friends, I have your slugger beam. Bona Kwa Kodi Kevin Danso. Conrad Lemon and Krabo on for Austria. Austria for the Jibona. Ayana Omuntimi from Ramo Argentina for Nafamo, Papa. Young Trust of Fredo. Ranta Yafano. The pass sent me a Korean Twasso, Corrad Lima, and a cry airborne of Austria, over to my right, Tian Bosnamana, Corrad Lima, over to my crossana, Corrad Lima, and a Sukabana for Argentina, now Korea Brante Ferno, Romano Smith and sent me a canoe. I'm Argentina for now, Fabo Nico Gonzalez, with Pia Quacumanzo Fernandez, and the other Enzo Chetri, but when they foul the Argentina, Enzo Fernandez, I win a foul the Argentina. Bono air for Argentina far from one man. Bono air for Argentina far from one man in Tia Austria. Mama born in 10 times. Bono Kwa Kodi Abrante for Facundo Medina. Wanya Nicolas Gonzalez, Nicolas pass sent me anko. Sebaren saye, bona kwa kodi ni Gonzalez. And out of from reference saye foul. Sele me kame si gameway. And to question mane nyo wawa, pinche pinche bsi wa onom. It's a referee, Amin Mohamed Omar. Wanyi yellow card, yache kwa Rand Lima. Wanyi Abrante fan of Facundo Medina. When you look at the Mumienu, Bono Air Fowler, your body at Tia Austria, Facundo Medina, Sisi Chemno Bolon, and so our Atletico Madrid, or your player Edema Marcel, or your player Edema Marcel, Momosia Kadema Olympic Marcel. Our French leg animal. Or you play at the Molik or Olympic Marcel. Yen to a Jumarin so. 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Ya wonder to maybe kwa reference Suarez so ni anto aso. 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Intentem so was to for ne club on. 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We pia kwa kuma Alexander Pras. Pras anya Kevin Danso. Danso ene club on for Austria. Ono so apia kwa kuma brante fan Alexander Schlager. Alexander Schlager goalkeeper ma Austria ne quick club on. Kuri ejeja bonus so ya show ba kuna de dile. We apia kwa kuma Kevin Danso. 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We apia kwa kuma Alexander Schlager. Minim so mo ya ni afford ya. Goalkeeper ne Alexander Schlager. Player by Kutsu Wom the Ma Austria, number 4 Jesse. And also they have a Schlager. Yen to Ajumede in so. Have a Schlager in the club on. We pia kwa kwa bante ya feno Marco Fedor. Marco Fedor na only pass the room. 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Alexander Schlager. 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Austria fano so finding difficult. 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Opimswa 1047. Radio Premier 100.5. 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
0: Fono. Wanyani goalkeeper Emiliano Martinez. Martinez ni club on onso pia kwa kwa Alessandro Martinez. Alessandro Martinez ni club on. Oni pia pia bon Argentina fana from one man. Mubi bin na bon. We pia kwa kwa Leandro Paredes. Paredes in so pia kwa kuma brante fan Lisandro Martinez. A long searching ball. Obenya Nicolas ana Nicolas in Sakabono. Watchini Ram kama kama chance. That's all. A brante na sebon and sebon and say ye. A second shot and so it was blocked. Abrante fan Nicolas Gonzalez. That was a brightest opportunity and a quick bit to my unit two. Edema Argentina. Australia I take your chance now, so. Abrante to me, Alpha Bonanco. Getting a fun club on a for Corrad Lima. On a club on a for Austria. On a Kwakuma Patrick Rima. Patrick, go bet my cross Nana. On a Kwakuma Brantia Fanessa Seaward. Seaward up here, Kwakuma Brantia Efanon. Savage Laga. When you're myself, Sabiza. Sabiza Swanya Alexander Prasa crossing us all. Nicolas Atamandia club on a for you. Pressure at the Argentina for us all. Bonakwa Kori Java Schlager, we Piakwa Kuma Kevin Danso, Danso so Piakwa Kuma Aya Schlager PM, when you are Brantia Fence, Alexander Pras, Onoswanya Kani Chukwemeka, Chukwemeka Piakwa Kuma Marco Fedo, Onoswa Piakwa Kuma Kevin Danso, Danswanya Corrad Lima, Lemon the Club Auto for Agent Aya Austria, as they pass sent me on Kwama, Taglafi Kwaba Jibon reference, Fireman Fentia Austria. Leonor Scaloni. Reni Musa will be to my defending. AFIFA World Cup now. Boedi and Nicolas Gonzalez. You should have done better. You better be so I can say Kevin Danso. On also born a home team block his shot. Let him come on. And Chemeko Rafael Kofi Atakura on him. Bona Kwa Kodi Patrick Schlager. We are Alexander Schlager, mom. I feel the Austria for a more year, we say, Yayaka. It's a good one for your arms. It be area Monsa Maure. And it be so the Monsa Sumomano. Bona Kwa Kodi Abrante Fano, Aya Javier Jaga. We Pia Bona Kwa Kuma Abrante Fano, Mako Feda. What are the Bonaco? Yes, we're not to find baby Kramesi Ajibono. 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Bono air foul and to join so can you chukwe meka. We didn't kawi ya Nigeria ni na ya denko pie mu Austria. Yen to aswe. Bona kwa kwa di abantia. Ye feno air Alexander Pras. We pia kwa kwa air Marco Feda. But Alexander Pras. Ono sonya sabiks ya cross in aso. Straight into the waiting hands of air. Goalkeeper fence Emiliano Martinez. Bona Siasin Samuel or here Brantia Fence and Nico Gonzalez and set me a canoe. Beautiful control with Pia Quacumazo Fernandez reference today. Was a foul and Twasso Bona Quacodia Brantia, your fellow Julian Alvarez, with my right here Bosmana, Alvarez, or with my boss Shortana, Julian Alvarez, with Pia Quacuma Nico Gonzalez, with your Enzo Fernandez room, with Pia Quacuma Leandro Martinez, on Sonia McAllister, back to Leandro Parades. Parade Senior Brantia friends Alessandro Martinez, we Pia Kwakuma Brantia, we friend Nicolas Otamendi, Alonso Nyana Hua Malina, back to Otamendi, we Pia Kwakuma Brantia friend Alessandro Martinez, BM. Argentina for the Bono Asa Komechi. 90 minutes Ningina Aso. 90 minutes Ningina Aso. Nicolas Taglafico, we Pia Kwakuma Nicola Gonzalez, we wait to match the right table center. You're not to frame reference a foul. 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Reference here more 5 minutes now for count. Bono air foul and swear. 18 year boss, now they call corner line on. Air foul at it here, Austria. Messi Onona Kofa Bono Eba Body Ama Argentina Leno Messi Rejabonechi Ose Enzo jina ha bemi bemi. Ose bemi meti me pass ya ba. Iko Gonzalez o mbo ni sim. Wa bo bo na right ya boss na so. Alexander Prasa Kleba ne from bona kwa kodi kare chukwe meka. Wati prego ne so. Argentina fana mana kwa na ko pefa reference so re so ni anto aso. Amen kwa ni aye. Raf one omna. Yes, I'm at Rasu and Raf.
2: Mr. Jamfi,
0: game on 90 minutes, ref in the 5 minutes at Toso. Yabo Musima Bako.
2: Yes, 5 additional minutes. Argentina still with 1-goal lead. And this match, Medica Catcher said, we are Argentina. We are defending champion. You would go into your opening games with expectations. Say, Obe Winina. Say, the bear, only fear ever to opponent Obe Miti moving forward in the competition. And indeed, Kwaya Omafaso enya that goal. Kwaya Omafaso e preserve goal. No, HS, indeed, they are the defending champions. And I think, say, one thing is what, yeah, when I say, game plan after game after goal now, they look not to fetch for more, and that is what I think is going to affect them, because what here, unlike Germany or more about 5 different goal scorers, Argentina goals now Washington is all Messi. So moving forward, say Messi I'm back to the party, they will be found wanting. And we are minor about World Cup, you wouldn't want to rely only on one single player, but you would want to rely on the performances of multiple players, especially Wabra with me record goals with me and the going forward in the competition. But Bismarck, there is this goalkeeper for Argentina. We have to acknowledge the effort. Bismarck, Unim said he has won the golden boot in the last edition, Qatar 2022. Only near that golden gloves award. Bismarck or Twaso El Corso and the 2024 Copa America. Argentina about the final against Omaya Efe Colombia. He was very instrumental. Proud to say we're going to do final. No? He saved penalties against Ecuador. And in that competition, Bismarck, he won the golden gloves. And now, about 2 games or two clean sheets, don't you think, sir, he would be in the position to defend the golden glove for the second time in 2 successive editions? Which is why I would want us to alert people of that historic road Emiliano Martinez want to achieve, because anytime we make a competition, you know, open the top-notch goalkeepers, you would count him among the top or only the one who rely on him. So I think that we are one goalkeeper, you have a name at this stage of the competition.
0: Lionel Messi, one of Argentina. Lionel Messi, one pass to Julian Alvarez. What point in Sabono? Born in Leandro Perez. What am I, Messi? A chance. Shot block. Messi, beam, go. Go. Lionel Andres Messi. Messi. Go. Rafael Kofi Atakura Messi any 2. Messi any 2. Ariana Bantia. Your fellow Aya Julian Alvarez Koyeye. Luvian Alvarez Koyeye. Ah, when your chance come and say no one say no. Nesu Messi. And so Esababa Konati Bonitum Kamakama. Rafa Atakura Messi any 2.
2: I think say this is a game for Messi, because they say, you know, Bismarck was stretching all-time top scorer to 18. And Bismarck, Menoka say, Wahia Obesenya, the top scorer at the competition, because after 2 games, Messi can boost of 5 goals. And no player and I get it closer. Ebia Kylian Mbappe na Obenya games biba with me getting closer. So I think say you stay alert for that historic achievement by Messi and any goalkeeper. This is what I talk about. A Messi any timer or Pese or Yenadie Biano, no matter the defenders, no matter the goalkeeper, no matter the opposition, Messi would want to explore. And indeed, we dear, I don't think say go in Biabeba. The best player award in TWH, let's say, so it means we need the player man of the match award now, or extended matches are we winning as player best, you know. or Twaso Akoso now extended league. No, so I said the World Cup is Messi. Messi is the World Cup.
0: Indeed, he is the greatest of all time. Upo Umpo Messi. Oh, the greatest of all time, I bring in Bobo. 18 goals. FIFA World Cup contribution. I've read in your coupon. I'll call him go by Bobo. Yan Twaso, Bonacqua, Urian Alvarez, will appear Quacuma Messi, Messi Crabono, Wachio, what a bonny call Messi, Messi at Praga, Obeyana Ted Guan, and so Sebane Sayer, Leno Messi, Yatrina to Rafi say free kick, what a foul. Rafi had a foul, the Amaleno Messi, Otana, Otano Qua, when you bought Bobby Canada, Eugene Carrera and Wayacho about 2000. Hey, we are there on the Bob Bachamo Panadono. Hey, 100-year-old Messi Fano. My people were studying for 100 years. Bonnie a free kick by Biadano. Messi Wayabida. Ubeti Bidanya hat trick. Adiama Argentina. Yando Prada Jabon at Messi switch na hobby. Messi Nkwakwa Babum Ponye. Bonnie a free kick. Bakumi Anumiensa. Messi Betmania and the third Guana. Refresher Ben Bakumi Anumiensa. Messi Jabonachi. A Pedja Bonimo Messi. That was so close. That was so close. Bono Atrasha referee. Referee Amin Mohamed Omar. Jose Yamfajmade Nina Mravi. Argentina Shem Yeno. Messi Shemienu, Austria and Timiante, Argentina 2, Austria 0, Messi 2, Austria 0, 38 minutes in the first half, and a Messi Shem first goal, and a second half, and also a Shasiana, Yabokwa 90 aso, 90 plus 5, but second goal, and so a can, what you know, Michemuna Eugene Kwamiani, and so I trust before that, you know. Yanko na Yanko Lawson Herbal Center, the Virgin Doctor, no, Yanko Naswena Yanko Twandro Kaka Lawson Herbal and as we are Lawson Beverages Company Limited, Omo Eddie Lawson, the Raymond Bitters, and it Lawson, the Ray Ginger Lekediaba, we know, Missy and the World Cup on Neko, into all her World Cup, no, na Aya Lawson, the Rayman, no, and then Lawson, the Ray Aya Ginger Lekano, na Isinchang. 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Let's say so and so. Edna so. Pemi. Etino. Copet lost in the Rayman Ginger Ayala Kennedy. And lost in the Rayman Bitters Libby. Na onso Ebobo. Open the room. Ko Ebuakwa K9. 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Beverages Company Limited. Yawo. Anasa Freya. O 0248-619999. And Afri 0242-133577. Oko Aya VC 10. And Afri Oko Aya Ebebi Aton Sabia and Sabiana. Obenya B. And so at 20. Yes, sorry. Ye best Ababium. Ye the France. Any Iraq. A match, you know, at the commentary, you know, at 9 p.m., at the announcement. I'm telling you, Sam Radio, I'm in Jamu, and from my Eugene Kwame, and I know, I'm at Takra, and to us, Rafa Kofi at Takra, I don't know.
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0: Yes, sir.
4: Game, no, I'll be at Takra, 90 minutes, Argentina 2, Austria. Zero. 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
2: Game wede ye history nkwa ena po eguho. 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Unu mi se Lionel Messi. Ono na oye player. Se yabo World Cup game ewe. Na ye yi most valuable player. 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
4: MVP no.
2: MVP no. Oye no in 2010, 2014, 2018, 2022. Also, see in 2010, Eugene, only one game in Unia MVP. And at 2014, 4 games Unia MVP. Now, 2018 World Cup, and also 1 game Unia Most Valuable Player Award. And at the last edition, which is Qatar 2022, and also Unia 5. This season, and I said this edition, Kainashan is against Algeria, Osage. And even though it's any official, but the other corner, Eugene. On one a beji. Into a be extended sa history nim in see that is what ye pese ye ni a tier for che. So I think sir defending champion or match let's say omo ye a team to beat or match let's say ube shia omwa and was a mumu a tomo so ube shia omwa and was said that mercy factor no Eugene and was said udid a show mu and san one makwa kushia and indeed mercy actually said the World Cup is mercy, mercy is the World Cup. So say the one ma Cristiano Ronaldo wide gaba it will be very difficult.
4: I think that be a more comprise ma Ronaldo.
2: Oh, na so mumi hune shasi.
4: Mbappe bi ono so ene number bi ba.
2: Oh, Mbappe the argument in ebe pedia Messi to a certain level. Inti ye nyusu Cristiano Ronaldo. And Ronaldo so ebe nyusu club achievement ene dia match. But when it comes to national team football, ene the World Cup, Eugene, the Messi ye no. Monumental. The Messi,
4: from,
2: you know.
4: From flash scores, he was rated 9.2.
2: So definitely at the Beman.
4: Sure. But with our ratings, we are in a Ghana game, no. Calibi and Chi. I'm rating 8.3. But a Bayanom, they are 7.6.
2: Oh, okay. So, FIFA on a steady group.
4: Sure.
2: Which Otuado
4: Kahon. Otuado
2: Kahon, yes. But you accept it. Now you move on. So, I think
4: that... You're for Otuado Mo Dene, sir.
2: You're for Otuado Mo Dene, sir. Because I'm not very official. So, Eugene, I think, sir, the other idea, the champion, defending champion, and I was 30, and I said, one man for me, say, yes. Or yeah, Argentina and Messi is the World Cup. The World Cup is Messi. So again, I think say a history and a daddy history and a Paul Guho and yeah enjoy Wabra yeah the commentary na baby. So Argentina are joining those countries. So again, Omotimia qualify ahead of the last round of games. Ah yeah, baby bono. Kai said Mexico. That was up by bracket in him. The same as I think Argentina, any other country. So Germany also was up bracket in him. So kudos to the defending champions. That is the hallmark of a defending champion. I was say your statement. You will say indeed. What about game him and wow another again mindset be as a person be general fashion why you say answer now be there is so a statement from the defending champions and we embrace it Eugene
4: Mate and no Rafael Kofi Atakura you better die a waba yamia duma and on kuno team nina at national fame yeah the live commentary France and Iraq game no. Yeah, the abroad den. Mobete aye Abdul Rahim Edelson. Mobete in Kase or Tujano at the Amamu France and Iraq game. Ninti yeba. Na de ohono. Yeah de atwaso at the Amamu. Time to kuen kobe bi audia. Any opim so 104.7. Yeba sisiane atwaso.
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10: And
11: if
10: you can also move south,
11: and yet if you beat us, Namania, and when you miss secret, if you beat us, a Yanukunanqua, and say, yeah, Drew and a Yensa. Namura wouldn't say, if you beat us, no, Madame Fino didn't want that, say, Chemid or my number, man. 0594-399-434, and now 0204. 85-35-00 If you beat us, me rap. 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
1: Catch them here.
0: And your gun shop. 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And then man, so I see you. Ude. Dem.
11: kayo and could win a kid in what tree and my pin for and one man could down for any and

0: Yema bibi akwa ba biem emfa no pem so 104.7 ebraso se ye de live commentary ye France any Iraq game no ebra uti se ye de Argentina any Australia no e ba game ni banu na se Argentina se mienu a 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no bro Bisma Jenfina Michel Nicholas Amankwa Yenina Kabuma Yeri Jumadieno bro Zuba from Eugen Kwame Anani and then Remo Group A na after two run of matches Mexico Edikai or 6 points. The Otosumienu South Korea or 3 points. Miensa Czech Republic or 1 and a South Africa. And so Tosunaya or also our 1 point. Ewa ho and no a group A group B no. Say ana etia Canada Edikai or also our 4 points after 2 games. Switzerland and so Tosumienu or 4 points. Bosnia and so Tosumiensa or 1 and a Qatar. And so a Tosunaya or also our 1 point. Our whole Remo group C na say ena etia amabo 2 matches. Our side group name na Brazil Edikai or 4 points. Morocco Tosumienu or 4 points. Scotland a Tosumiensa or 3 and a Haiti and so any point be or 0 our home group D USA any kind or 6 points Australia etosumienu or 3 points Paraguay etoso Australia etosumienu or 3 points Paraguay 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point ewo honese no eye groups a omabobo 2 matches urem ewo group J group I no omabobo 1 match and eh game a ebeba so no eye group I game France any Iraq and everyone on my group room say and etia Norway they can 3 points France toss me you know 3 points Senegal toss me and so 0 point na fe Iraq and so toss naya and also a war a 0 point na sa group no and rest of my boy 1-1 games 1-1 game no be and so abo ewo ho nay France and it's Iraq game no and chakra yeah the live commentary no ever bro urem ewo group J Argentina about 2 matches or 6 points. Austria about 2 matches or 3 points. Nyamia Aduma Humachi, Jordan ni Algeria. And so about Jordan toss me and say our only point be our about 1 game. Algeria. And so any point be a ho and I did a one semno mount. Now groups na cano a group K and a group L no obia abo 1-1 game. Colombia di kind. Or 3 points. 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Portugal or 1 point na fe Uzbekistan. And so ewo any point bia. Ewo group Keno and so emu urem ewo Ghana group prima. Say ena etie England edikai or 3 points. Ghana Tosumienu or 3 points. Panama etosumiensa only point. Croatia and so toss 9 on also any point into way a group is no said a home semino a see at here and on a yes and a urem yamiad mochina a statia humachi a bowana Norway and a Senegal Ebese seso 3 AM 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as a says we know a game sir nyame aduma e baso e wo e FIFA 2026 World Cup ye di ho enkomo no enso emu atakura boko de
1: Union boko
0: bia e fine
1: Union nyakopon dom bia e fine bia
0: che yes yes yes enche na game no enso e chance here what should we expect e France Iraq
1: Union definitely Yebeka say France stands as the overwhelming favorite considering the opponents now never boy in the shape of Iran. Eugene
0: Iraq.
1: Iraq, yes. Eugene, me and Kanye say previous game now a course no. Play a bit to say Messi. Wama the all-time top scorer of the World Cup no at the key a new shape. Kanye say there is a player ever this particular first chemua. Yeah, any mu say goal of Bishabiano will also have a shake up about the all-time top scorer of FIFA no in Nipa Mekana Sam A Kylian Mbappe. Kainesha is a
0: say first game was share two goals. Two goals,
1: yes.
0: The first game
1: and was share two goals, you know. Otimi Bridki get Muller record. Germany's get Muller. Obitis are record now, or she say in Menokas, and you have other players to be this Ronaldo, Miroslav Klose, any Messi to chase for now. Looking at this year, there is a new twist and there is a new shape for the all time top scorer. So, Kylian Mbappe's goal of Bechebiano will have impact on the FIFA's all time top scorer. But, Eugene, Menokas say, game we, yeah, we are here, yes. And Emrana Eguagu Yabano Eye Emra related to the weather.
0: Weather.
1: Yes. Minoka say report a ebane say the gate and I say the venue are host to this game. Kaine Shadows said this particular game a year the 42nd game a yebo for this World Cup. And there has been an inclement weather in the region, which is Philadelphia. Baby, I'm born. And Eugene, the egg company say, what are no estate said the Tiena? Emra, say, you to me detect within 8 miles of the stadium, say, there is tender and I say, lightning, the game will be suspended and I say, will be on hold for 30 minutes. Into years, practice idea, no, and report now. Airban actually say, as at now, some 2 hours to the game, you be a gate, no, earlier on, because of the weather, any the tender storm, and air coso, and I say, ACC, or Philadelphia, no, they delay the opening of the gate, but Menoka say, you be, but there, you FIFA, I shall want to say, say, game no chance, yeah, now you to me detect, say, 80 miles away from the stadium. You who said lightning and a tender air strike here per the rules of FIFA and what's your hold the game for 30 minutes
0: so you heard now game where the rules do also power
1: yes
0: game Morocco game and be a game player in Saco Catana no my man red
1: Paraguay
0: hey
1: Paraguay against
0: Ibra,
1: I think
0: Ibra, Ibrahimovic ever kick and same said beside no more yet is not helping the game to play Kasana or the Nsa Katana no
1: Paraguay Turkey. Paraguay Turkey. If my memory serves me right. And then Rounds when he said game Ben and me a commentary and I think
0: Enumeno.
1: At the point in time there was a foul I was saying back who effective foul no. On says the same Rana Bano same oh to foul no some stipulated time
0: Turkey
1: Paraguay. Say at the time between or not well, to be intro born now. You better award the
0: throw
1: yesterday.
0: You did see it. Game na ye. Mame checky game ah. No me oye ye no. Na because me kai say BBC. I think.
1: Belgium and
0: Iran.
1: Iran yes. Enra Belgium at the point. I think na ye. Selamakis na ne babetubo no delay. and the throw was awarded to Iran. So Emrano kakra yehunu Emrano, but another
0: game. Emma game ni boring.
1: You didn't make the Emra Eba. You have to accept it because Eba be reform it to make the yedi. Na ama yenya the true state of affairs. So I think say a first of its kind no, and a yenya who problem. As at when I across the region, we will be acclimatizing ourselves with the new rules at FIFA Diaba. Kindness is a VAR by you know. People had raised concerns, say it slowed the tempo of the game. But you could see say
0: and only say it slows
1: it's slow. But Eugene, VAR bell no, ama yenya winners without grudges. Earlier on, yet you both game BW, even though say Obia winning, but yet me citing an incident. I see game nim and I can bet me deny that particular country and as a club say we winning. Minoka say Sanya man one way or the other in Obi. A classical example, England, I think, against one Germany. The Lampard ball, a ball na ethna line. That game, everyone thought it should have been in favor of England. But unfortunately, because of that time, you know, any goal line technology, yeah, to me, I want to do goal no alpha my England. I'm a England and to be honest, it's true. So I'm not there a bar. As at when I call so I call you name no na ye acclimatize with the law so the bear the game the bear the true picture of a true winner I everywhere. So I think say with the World Cup I am bono and kakra and running be air dead the emu but another day so more and more is a game near Kosono what to say I suspended and I say I put it on hold for 30 minutes a chresse ABA or but me detect lightning 8 miles away from the stadium, and some run on yeah, but a fina a beer ever be
0: the best delay game is a 30 minutes.
1: And your rest situation in that
0: that's after I'm a place in our court dressing room.
1: Yes, say yes, sir. And still, the weather continues to be uncontrollable. Are you in?
0: I'm a cancel,
1: you better cancel game to another day. And see, wow, what's your commentary? No, say, baby, sir, a PMUA. Kind of channel to say open so 104.7. It can't hint to watch it out. Say, per report, I free fit I'll deal for Yabano. This is the situation I'm saying. The weather conditions is not favorable. Impo, my set time, and I was a beer gate, no, it drew on no, yeah, and beer gates that time, no, it had to be pushed to another time. And Menoka say the gate has been open, but subject to say you been a very good weather in Philadelphia. So I'm asadia. So what we detected say 8 miles away from the stadium, you who lightning, thunder, any those types of severe weather conditions are you in? ABA na you be suspending game for the first time. In the banana a man what is we on tanta. I'm also going to check the name. Yes, I am run by FIFA.
0: Mate, I know you're Rafael Kofi Atakrana. I'm a corner Atakra as our boy. I'm saying, yeah, Messi has said 2 goals. And coming into this game, called 4 ball, Mbappé. What do you foresee going into this game? And Jerahim Musubeme, line up Pranafe, Yatwaso.
1: You didn't. Against Iraq, dear, Kylian Mbappé should rise to the occasion.
0: No, I write you a coffee.
1: Oh, looking at the standard of play, France deba on board, and Iraq deba on board, no. Mbappe has to make sure, say, at least a brace there on Famaya in this season. Yes.
0: Brace there.
1: Because, Eugene, Menoka say, Messi at a point in time, there was a heated argument between Onane Ronaldo. Mm-hmm. But, and kakra, what's in one free, sir? Comparison, no.
0: Mbappe, I'm born a position by pan. I am expecting because we line up a by. I'm going to say I'm born as the arrowhead. Position by pan and Mbappe. We started our head on. We are born. I'm going to say our position really we effective.
1: But the bema position our boss is here.
0: Anymore,
1: particularly under our head coach Didier Deschamps. Obi a one who Mbappe career biano. Mbappe is phenomenal. Wabra all ball Edema France as compared to the club football. Even though say Real Madrid or Wawanya appreciable goals. But a bad national team numa or a goal beast. And obey a goal beast, you know, it depends on the role any position na yɛde ma no ah or ye favorable ah with me am my that performance so union media looking at the previous World Cup appearances under Didier Deschamps no that is the right place for him because we're about two World Cups but so two World Cups now we're about union we're team pushing himself to the top scorer of the World Cup actually say he is performing under Didier Deschamps and Didier Deschamps knows the place or the two and as assignment or the manual will bring the best out of him so media will go for the position that all but an enemy that has been the best for Kylian Mbappe he didn't saw call Real Madrid and now we demand this and best start and as obey pretty from the beer Vinicius Warner that was the start of the argument and I do more business but I think since all Bono as a frontliner well, you're very instrumental, and you make sure say young pool game in there. Say open goal scorers for France. You would count Kylian Mbappe among the goal scorers on any day. So I will go in for say you should know as the leading marksman, especially under coach Didier Deschamps. Okay.
0: Mate, I know I refer to Fiat. Remember Raheem the lineup no at Tujana. Me we say here, or my be some changes be, and so Raheem Boko there.
2: I'm Adam.
0: Be fine.
2: Yeah, be very fine.
0: Tier 4 My own Emrantia almost started games no, and I game no. I'm at two teams now for him to us.
2: Kwame yes, yes. So move be a kwaba from the PM or PM. So 104.7 Iraq France. Enche game the air chassis or BFN tell Lincoln Field. Now in Iraq. For normal lineup, no, and the goalkeeper, friend, say Ahmed Basil, or no, Edda Post, no, or a local goalkeeper. Now, Kwame, no, Bonnie Body, my Al Shorta, or Iraq, wa. Now, I'm right back near Brandeventer Hussein Ali, or no, Bonnie Boy, or Poland, Edema Club, a former, say Pagon Chessin, and on any club, or you, Juma de Momo, your Metas Doski, or no, Edema Victoria Pleasant, our Czech Republic, Central Defenders, no, a Brandeventer Zeta Sin, or no, a body, my Tashkent, or Uzbekistan. And Akam Hashim ono ewa Al Zawra ewa chazenino Iraq ona oban finfia Amir Al Amari ewa ho obodi ma Krakovia ewa Poland Zaid Ismail ewa Al Talaba and Zidane Iqbal ono obodi ma FC Utrecht ewa Holland omo under 23 team ne ho and Zidane Iqbal usina kain eno ma takes no miansani chaze Ibrahim Bayesh ono Al Dafra ewa UAE Ahmed Kasim ewa Nashville Sporting Club ewa US and Ayman Hussein ono and your star man number 10 at the same time captain ono so no and a belly attack no and the ama Iraq na Kwame tie for shanu so sir Ayman Hussein we make pa Iraq a touch it down e USA for the World Cup no police for detain no
0: oh okay
2: omo chiri to move 8 hours
0: wow play all
2: here no so most suspecting am about come you be Donald Trump I didn't can say
0: play all that sweet
2: hey, when you okay. Once a Trump and Gaga say after World Cup, you know, there is still life.
0: Sure.
2: US or Bravo to us in just some more quine. You know, I'm a bold suspect. I'm better why you should move back. You know, I'm detaining 8 hours. Now say, don't share Macum watching and San Mujano. I'm on so I'm telling you, no belly the attack now. Eddie, I'm Iran now on the part of France. No, Kwame Mike Menyo, Edda Post, you know, now it's on a branch of Lucas Digne, Ababa Shalina, Prima, and Tim Hernandez, Kobench.
0: Sure.
2: And by central defense in the Opamecano, ne Saliba, and I saw middle, no, so no, Moses Trame. Arrested. I'm an AS Roma boy. Fence Manu Kone started alongside Adran Rabio. Not Dembele across one by 10. Attack no sonon. And a Bakola. I'm about to line up. Yeah, we're about to say do a content now. Attack no be Olise Bakola Kylian Mbappe. And also the line up of France Kwame.
0: Now, Marin Bissau, what the France team Nechi? Who is that then influence these changes?
2: Kwame, a opposition no. Definitely. Team no man enable.
0: E mu ofo ana.
2: Pe omo standard e mu ofo.
0: E mu ofo de ani zanka. Dembele mu ni adi nyina so om jom ahome.
2: Well, o se Dembele Mbappe mu ni Ballon d'Or contenders. Omo ni Ballon d'Or no mo pe.
0: Na ni e chi on so zanka so e mu changes. E chi on France will play to do na we.
2: Chi on die. O se team we be changes se on backline de o se we ni. O backline de
0: o mo reliable no. O de kone na e ba. Na Ngolo Kanté bi ti benja. Alice.
2: O baba. O se Ngolo wa nyini. World Cup is what Bubi are giving to Colas and Mufis or say more chance. But I feel a opposition. Because we are in a group with Senegal, Norway, and then Iraq. team a owo ma ebe kasa ne modem work from amangi ayo group ni Iraq entire se eni no mo bebo ne ebe ma players ne be minister and as e pe game media ma players ne be minister definitely I was say Iraq game ne me feel say no tin ne dey the shop I decided so be ma players ne be game time.
0: Okay, and now I am Abdulrahim Edelson, and Yatin Kano. 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And they are the cement vital mixture. And the capsules. 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
2: 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commentary from the Lincoln Financial Field obi antume shebi France shebi Iraq Amusun to mention me now, and it's any update to the 2026 FIFA World Cup live quality commentary now, and it's SOMO on your biggest platform. Open so 104.7. Send an American now, would him say Iraq first game, Amoboy now, Amuni no way, Omulusu by 4-1. In Tiena, so Omulusu mathematically, Omobe Kofie, Sansuna France first game now, Amoche Senegal, Ebom Kami and Samu Mutimobako, in Tiena, so Amusunya Wina, Ome Kalfa William into the knockout. Face and all and it's saying a dynamics and all and also at your will give them all lighting and a tender it was echo so 8 miles away from the Lincoln Field Stadium now they'll be a game to the rough a catch us as a cocoa is serious a be a and delay able to me about impose a chassis a postponing game now and pay for bit to my and a sakama kama at your mama catch us up him sorry judy and your commentary require you know near the update history statistics now near canina boom now a complete package now Yamai Kama, France for your build up and Kobebia, now Bonababidi, and then we Iran Manch and left backer, Yavansa Metas Doski, on an Edemon Epa, what the Bonaka question Vivia from a branch of Zaid Ismail, or Sansu Bonam and the Metas Doski, where Pierre Bonaka and attack a branchia, Yavansa Ahmed Kosim, Nemum Yakana Tuama Refisibonia Fao, Yamon Frontier France. Number 23 Shatadema Iraq, your friend Metas Doski, about the body of Victoria Pleasant. Our Czech Republic, yes, and then on a gun and your brand events of Prince Kwabina do Omina Sia Kadima Timbako. Now, you're to us where Bonikita and the Iraq Mantana Akram Hashim Onikita, what the Bonakakoma Prantia, even some Merkas Doski, all the way back to the goalkeeper Ahmed Basil or Sansoribana Matoski, or Contribana Teddy beautifully, or probably the Passanache, now Ahmed Doski, with Chabon Tintin, Teddy Bonachem, leading striker, I mean Hussein, what hold the play, come on, now Bonabia Pranavans, Zidane Iqbal. On the one ever, yet in a tour of you interested or saying to us, now France Montana Sansu Abefa, Manu Kore, Passana Bueno, Nankosha, a branch of Venture, Osmani Dembele, Nemon in Saint Tumian Cano, Ama and a Bonagogo Trasano, DJ Kizzy is in the studios, and Yazan Getua, you are Kizzy Baba, now Abba Bomon, Papa, dear, says Sene Debia, Oya Demamano, once again on your biggest platform of Pimsua, 104.7 and Trustway, now Bonnie Kitaira Command. A branch of Akram Hashim, or the one I command left back, a branch of Merchas Doski, on the Sudibana Amir Al Amari, or San Sudibana coach, the one I'm a Zay Tassin, not Tassin, anyone ever, Zay Tassin, with Chabon Tintin, I mean Hussein, while holding play the B, while he's possessing Manu Kone, on an Abedi Ama France to Saliba, the way Dinye, all the way back to the goalkeeper, Mike Mignon, everybody, my AC Milan, where you born at 21st one now, Jules Kunia Pia, everyone I'm a Dembele, beautiful combination, Nelson Mantumia for one and I'm a Zaid Iqbal on an Abedjibono. Now Iraq for Namune de Boneba. Bonacocodi the right hand side. Intercepted by Bradley Bakula. Or the Bonama Lucas Digne. On the Sudibana Commandi goalkeeper now. Pepa Pepani Jumadema France Mantero. Yabo Simana Nai. Almost 4 minutes into the game. Live commentary from the Lincoln Financial Field. Our Philadelphia. I want a game in the Toja. So France in Shebi. Iraq almost went to me Shebi. 2026 FIFA World Cup now. And here the Abraham commentary. The Kamakama. Young Trustway. Abraham. Amir Al Amari, or the Bona Coach, the Bona Command, a branch of Akram Hashim to the goalkeeper Ahmed Basil. Now Basil, the Tiribodici, open baby the pass nation with Chabon Tintin, Edibona Timu, I mean Hussein Afrique, Nanka Joshua Branch Fence and then Amir Adebayo Ibrahim Bayesh Nelson San Tumian Kano 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lovely control Nelson Abikunde wababe ibone fetcho de ama France mantena bona

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forward to nobody in particular goalkeeper Mike Menyo for France what touch bona to be come so Lucas Digne on the bona pa what to be asakura what you bona bele chi France one amon pre amon ko ma relax and we pio pio game now say yana am start to game so am settle yana ehu bona bele upamecano what bona to the right hand side now Usmani Dembele ballon d'or holder what bona my brand

0: ni goran is maka obetuma chiana or the nafa so wanna shim kama a chance for France beautiful combination wanna take deflection and miscommunication and then they see yentre abrand events only sent to me want to me dembele boss short take it take it deflection echo easy echo a cool catch edema ahmed basil name him on any different events akrama shim miscommunication because man yamen kwa na komo 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say Kylian Mbappe Wachibako what possible on a shame lovely Bonabedi only say what a block by brand event Akram Hashim what a block isn't send you only say control on it just at the edge of the box or yes or Kelly now Branton and fly 120 when you not to the bar and Kabana story now a bit different Rafael Atakura
1: Rahim I think say the most fearful trial our World Cup
0: in the France won us France are to try the cane or to what in the cane Kylian Mbappe Lotin Kylian Mbappe Lotin one of the first goal and the Amala Blue of France Nebapa was standing more she came in the Mbappe Papa was stadium and in just 30 minutes into the game we are breaking the deadlock when you are the opening goal replay them Namin Kora for now on Twasso na and then on for analysis now and Trip Kama Kama and for Mamu born in you I'm going to build up now yes I born echo and I say Sabe Dinoa and Kelly Webby and an Olise Peso Boa is in a block here now and Bele just away and Bapo and Olise and then a follow up pass man or Kelly Bono into the net Rafael Atakura okay at least a brace from Mbappe a game we move in less than 50 minutes one of the first goal
1: indeed me predict a brace for him and Raheem send your France and see a chance here send your Mbappe see a chance here no a Diana for the first time here Babinya Mbappe Obinya four goals in a game because you could see that transition omo playing him from omo defense through omo midfield to attack no you superb and there is a certain telepathy between Olise and Mbappe and no and I am fear for opponent omo be share France in the upcoming fixture day him because Olise on the other hand wa bobo also bonyina in the Bundesliga for Bayern Munich Kylian Mbappe so the World Cup here yeboy wa ban three times but me no ka say we timi am making itself with an indelible mark that was the all-time top scorers me no ka say since here you know Diana Ronaldo ashe me chere Brazil Ronaldo which is 15 goals you know Kylian Mbappe equal before this game now on a get Muller I was the same number of goals say say you know we equal Ronaldo there no now only Miroslav Klose or only Lionel Messi to chase so we are going to have a very good contest sir with me extended from a brace to hat trick or a quadruple any me one
0: ero era for Kofi Atakura now turning career to atume dem so now still France for our shabako and you know the Lions of Mesopotamia of Iraq omuntumen take on a live commentary on your biggest platform of Pimsuo 104.7 my catch on me say World Cup with open stations and as a station ubenya commentary the papa pa up to speed at here no one ha and tibomodi as a games now odi wo feed the battle 104.7 wa enjoy binaniama and so I come here to as well now boy kita Iraq pride versus Zaitasen we chabon it ten to one chimo now watch any winger brantia your friends and Ibrahim Bayes then send to me and karama pona kwa kotrashano Bona Gogo trashing it through, send a Rafa Cachoro. They say Kylian Mbappe at the World Cup. What you make a brand of it? Say Gerd Müller, the German great before the game. Now, on in a tally on 14 goals each. This time, we're about to try and chair. It up for a ball. And so, the baby who said, want to be in the one time until goalkeeper Mike Menyo, what be a Baba Chibono, what's the memorant here? Common, Namin Bobona and Mamo, what to want to Bonabi William Saliba, what control on a PPA. Now, probably the pass on a share. What they want a man, the colleague center pair, a branch of Dio Pamecano, on the Suribanama Adran Rabio, now France for a Shabako, Iraq instrument taker. 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
0: 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And then 100 ni baby and asin. 100 years you won't be asin. And two or 40 now, I got a guy. I can't say.
1: 30 years.
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0: 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What to I, Jinny Ben about him? I didn't obey. You see, obey. And to what did say? Have me here can e be do baby ma wo da bi be da sori ayi suni ho o bi sa sey na ho fa u go bu akunta sey o na o kase tia yesu u kase tia bible yi na bible no kra ablo fo de be da ye ablo fo mo de ba ye o ma ne sa de snap ba ye no ma sa ye sey
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1: yesus born say petu de no
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